0: Radio, on your phone and everywhere, serving the universe. This is Clubland Radio UK News.
1: Green Party leader Zach Polanski has apologised to the Metropolitan Police over a post he shared on social media. He reposted a message on X criticising the way officers had arrested the suspect in the Golders Green attacks. Mr Polanski says he reposted in haste. Earlier, the 45-year-old suspect, Essa Solomon, appeared in court charged with the attempted murder of two Jewish men on Wednesday. He's been remanded in custody. A 70-year-old woman's beginning a life sentence after being found guilty of killing her own sister. Nancy Paxton stabbed Jennifer Abbott 10 times during a frenzied attack and then made off with her diamond-encrusted gold Rolex watch. Devi Karan from the Crown Prosecution Service says it was a horrific crime.
2: Paxton carried out a brutal and callous attack, taking Miss Abbott's life in the very place she should have felt safest. At the hands of someone she should have been able to trust.
1: The driver who crashed into a primary school, leaving two young girls dead, has been charged with causing death by dangerous driving. 49-year-old Claire Fremantle claims to have suffered an epileptic seizure at the wheel and will deny the charges. Donald Trump's not sure a deal to end the war with Iran is forthcoming. The president says negotiations with mediators in Pakistan aren't going well.
3: They're very disjointed, unfriendly leadership, unfriendly to each other. They're not getting along. They're very, very confused by what's happened.
1: Meanwhile, the president is increasing the tariffs charged on cars and trucks from the European Union to 25%. He's accused the EU of not complying with the trade deal. Currently, tariffs are 15%. Two Crayola craft boxes for children have been withdrawn and recalled. It follows concerns they may have been contaminated with asbestos. Owners of the kit should stop using the products immediately and keep out of reach of children. And large crowds have turned out to see King Charles at a ceremonial welcome in Bermuda. That's the latest from Radio News Hub. I'm David Hall.
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1: A rather cloudy morning for most, with outbreaks of rain or showers, possibly heavy and thundery. Eastern England will have warm spells of sunshine later. A high of 22 degrees Celsius.
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name, and she's from Wales. She's been over to Jamaica to do some musical missions as well. And we've got a little bit of Billy Daniel Bonner on the way. We've got a little bit of Marcia Griffiths. We've got a little bit of DJ Ron. We are mashing it up, so whatever you're up to, thank you very much for listening in. It's good to have your company. Let's unleash the vibes for you.

the Billy Daniel Bunter and Karen Danzig did well with that tune. Love it. Sort of a new school breaks, old school style, isn't it? Clubland Radio UK is what you're listening to on a Friday night. Good to have your company, Paddy Range, with you through until midnight. Just playing those bangers for you. Playing a bit of reggae, old school, anything bass-like tonight. We're just doing a bit of a mashup. Got to say hi to Terence. Terence wants to hear some classic reggae. We're going to do that for you now. Bit of classic dance. Well, this one's Clement Irie.

Big yo to Nick Davidson. It is Clubland Radio UK from our studios in Southampton. Also, hi to Carly and Si, the family of legends. And Ruth, going to play a little bit of ADR Come Together, which is a classic underground jungle at its finest. This is ADR Come Together. Clubland Radio UK, the full range, number one in bass music from the south coast of the UK.

where reggae clashes with drum and bass and rave and also hardcore. And this is what it's all about. There's quite a bit of ragga in here, and there's quite a bit of dancehall and bubblers as well. Shout out to Lindsay Morrow, Bob Solar, Louise, Maxi, Sam, Sasha, Sharon, Steve, Warpcore, Scalpel, Sarah, also Pally as well. Big up, guys.

good evening to Alvin. He said, while you're on the old school tip, what about some Awesome 3 Don't Go? We're going to play that one. He said, the original, though, not the remix. There's a few remixes of it. No, we are going to play the original. Absolutely. The rave original from 1992. Clubland Radio UK on a Friday night from our studios in Southampton. 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Good to be hanging out with you. Hi to Angie. Hi to Dennis. Also, Kelvin wants to hear a little bit of Ragga from the 90s. We're going to do that very shortly. Thank you for joining us on this Friday night. Keeping it upbeat. The weekend is here. Let's do it!

started, if you've just joined us and you're wondering what it's all about, we play bass music. We're a dance music station, the beat of the South Coast, Clubland Radio UK, from our studios in Southampton. My name's Paddy Range and I'm just playing the tunes for you. Whatever you're doing, turn up the radio, enjoy the music in the kitchen if you fancy. I've got to say hi to Shelley. Shelley's going out with the girls a little bit later on. She messages us on a regular basis every time she goes out. We're going to play Move Your Body, Nina Sky, going to play that one for Trish. Wants a bit of dance, or it is coming up, Clubland Radio UK. It's the full range with yours truly, Mr. Range. Hope you're good.

0: the drum and bass and forgotten all about it. Now we're going to do some drum and bass for you, Bazza, very shortly. Don't you worry your little cotton socks about that. Clubland Radio UK on a Friday night. Thank you very much for hanging out with us. Hi to Carly and Cy, absolute legends. Also hi to Nick Davidson as well. Good to have your company, whatever you're up to. Oh, let me not forget to say hi to Dylan. He wants to hear a little bit of Jungle Pressure. We're going to do that a little bit later on if we get time. It is Clubland Radio UK on a Friday night. Enjoy some drum and bass coming at you right about now.
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0: after me a little bit later on this evening after midnight. I'm with you till such time. Paddy Range with you on the full range. Large up each and every one of you. Thank you for joining us. We've got a little bit of DeMarco coming up, Artificial. Bit of a dancehall which is coming at you right about now. It's Clubland Radio UK.
1: 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Go to

you know, we've got to mix the drum and bass in there. So seeming that we've got a bit of drum and bass in the show, we've got to stick in a bit of break, haven't we? I think so. So, Anthony Maxwell, your track's coming up right about now. Shout out to Colin Matthews. Also, good evening to Danny. This one's for you, Break. And it's called Keeping It Raw. We are keeping it raw on Clubland Radio for a Friday night. Big up each and every one here. Thank you for listening in. We appreciate your company. Remember, great shows across the weekend on this radio station if you like your dance music. Got the likes of Judge Jules, the likes of Roger Sanchez. Yep, all the big names on this radio station. Miss Bliss on the way a little bit later on. If you like

Sprague Benz on a conscious tip then. Great to hear him on a conscious tip. Shout to Izzy Wizzy, Let's Get Busy, and Sasha and Mickey. We're going to go straight into another track now. Let's get this on. Clubland.

In the dance, whatever you're up to, thank you very much for hanging out with me, Clubland Radio UK, on a Friday night. My name's Paddy Range, I'm with you through till midnight. We're just playing a bit of everything, bit of bass music selection. We might even play a bit of rave. I think we've got some rave coming up. I've been asked to play some rave, 91 rave. Okay, we might go back to that in a bit. I'm gonna say hi to Declan, big up you as well, once drum and bass.

Rory will educate you here. Not only that, though, I promised earlier on I was going to play some classic rave. 91 style. We're going to do that very shortly. Is it Ava? I think I pronounced that name wrong earlier, but don't worry. I pronounce it wrong on a regular basis. Don't worry about that. Clubland Radio UK on a Friday night. Good to have your company. And we're just playing the tunes for you. Rabbit City Beyond Control coming up, and it's on a white label. Oh, dear. This goes right back. This does. Reminds me of when I lived in the Midlands. They used to have raves up there called Eclipse. We used to go to those in Coventry. They were mental. They really were. My raving days, though, of jumping about in a rave, yeah, not so much nowadays. Like listening to the tunes, like doing it on radio. Rave, nah, not going to a rave and dancing for 12 hours. Those days for me are definitely done. This is a good tune, though. Beyond Control, love it.

in here, and it's quite a bit of dancehall and bubblers as well. Shout out to Lindsay Morrow, Bob Solar, Louise, Maxi, Sam, Sasha, Sharon, Steve, Warpcore, Scalpel, Sarah, also Pally as well. Big up, guys.

original length of this track is so long, I thought I'm not going to play it in full because I'll never get the next track in. Little Miss, Reggie Stepper on the way very shortly. And the words in there, he talks about these sort of young girls that think they're it and they think they're really cool. I guess some people would look at it as a bit choice on the words, but you know, he's just basically saying cheeky teenage girls, right? I think that's what he's singing about in this one. And listen to the words of it. It's coming up. Little Miss, Reggie Stepper, big tune from back in the town, Steely Cleavy. And we're going to do that one now. That was Rabbit City Beyond Control. This will be the tune to take us up to the top of the hour when...

Dirty Stefron, Steely and Cleavey Recordings, Little Miss, and that goes back a bit. Nice bubblers, a little bit of a classic ragamuffin there. Whatever you're up to, Clubland Radio UK, great to have your company. Hi to Anthony, Quincy, Mickey and Steve. Let's not forget Sasha. Also, not forgetting Izzy Busy. Let's Get Busy from Kidderminster if she's still listening in. All about those bangers, let's go straight into the next tune. We're taking it back.

0: That's Your Lot from me then. And of course, rounding things off with Shades of Rhythm. That's a great track, that is. It is Clubland Radio UK. It's been good hanging out with you. I'm back tomorrow morning for the late breakfast. If you care to join me then, of course, next week for the various evening and breakfast shows as well. David Guetta's on the way with his favourite playlist next. You take care. I'll see you soon. God bless. Peace out.
1: Yo, what's up?